happens most of the time. And the feeling is laid back. 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

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Oh yeah, I know a goodbye when I hear it. She smiles, but her heart's already out there.

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1: 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This boogie's in my soul.
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3: Genau meins.